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1: It could be just such a great Kenny Chesney summer if you wanted it to be. Go get your tickets for the Sphere. He's going to be there June, July. I think he's missing that first 4th of July week, though. Something about having to do something with his family because they called him out and they got really mad at him because he just said he wasn't showing up to the family gathering or whatever it was. And so they're like, no, you will be there. But then in September, he'll be back for the iHeartRadio Music Festival. We are giving away tickets even before the box office opens again tomorrow starting at 9. And let me just tell you,

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1: You know, when I was growing up, it was so funny because, like, on Sunday nights when there was that Disney, whatever, Disney Wide World, I don't remember what it was called, but we would get to pull the TV, which was on a little roller cart, into the kitchen and watch while we had dinner. That was like a special event. Like, we did not normally get to watch TV or have the TV on during our dinner. And when those would come on, and you'd see like all those actors you'd see regularly, like Kurt Russell was obviously a big one back in the Gen X days. And it got me thinking, you know, there's a new show coming out and it stars Kurt Russell back again. Taylor Sheridan, who I think has a lot to do with like the Yellowstone and the spinoffs, he's got a show called The Madison. It's a Western drama, again, and this one stars Michelle Pfeiffer as well as Kurt Russell. So it's premiering in the fall, and apparently it's got such great buzz around it with drama, intrigue, emotional ties, all this stuff. It's already been renewed for a second season, and we haven't even seen it yet.
2: That's awesome.
1: I'm hoping it pulls the nostalgia, and it's a feel-good, and definitely one that we can watch with the whole family. You've been watching something like that? Let me know in the talk back. Literally, when does the family get around the TV anymore? Unless it's a sporting event.
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1: I think internet has changed our snacks. We were talking about the Hot Pockets that have like apple pie flavor or melty nacho beef. It's because all the home cooks get online and start showing, okay, here I'm going to make my own version of this particular item. And people are just blown away because they do mix up the stuffings. They make it like whatever you've got on hand in your pantry. And people just get so excited about it and they make their own. So the stores are now getting it on. They're like, we're not going to lose money to these home bakers. Come on, let's put some random stuff in a pie crust. What do you say?
2: Oh my God, that's amazing. 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

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I know you need to start the day with great music. So Bob Belmont's back tomorrow to take care of you. He's on with Albuquerque's Classic Country tomorrow morning on 98.1 The Bull.

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1: Tomorrow should be really exciting. 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

Hey, it's Kathy Yeager on 98.1 The Bull. And I gotta say thanks to everyone in Las Lunas. Thanks for having us on and enjoying Albuquerque's classic country. 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
1: You know, as we celebrate America's 250th birthday, which, wow, it's been fun talking about some of the places you visited around this great country of ours. I had a visit back with my middle kiddo when he was in middle school on the nation's capital. We did tour a lot of the historical sites, of course, learned a lot about our country, and it really put it all in perspective because sometimes you don't realize, like even just going to George Washington's house and standing in front of a 200-year-old tree, knowing he probably stood there in his very backyard at that same tree, was just pretty iconic. And then one of the things that caught me off guard, I didn't expect, that had nothing to do with the tour, but was just breathtaking, walking around the National Mall. The cherry blossoms, oh my gosh, they are phenomenal. If you've not seen, and they were a gift I found out from Japan back in 1912 as a gesture of international friendship. And oh my gosh, the pictures, just beautiful, breathtaking. You ever visited somewhere, part of, you know, our nation's history or one of the iconic locations that helped just set us on the map, and you're just like, just blown away? Let us know in the talk back.
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1: We're talking about some of the iconic locations around this country to visit that will just make such a mark on you that you'll like feel a part of something, especially as America celebrates 250 years, your share of $250,000 again tomorrow as we kick things off about 8 a.m. so that you can get on one of these life-changing, memorable trips with your family.
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0: 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Hey, it's Kathy Yeager, and another great show is coming to the First Financial Credit Union Amphitheater this summer. 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

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Hey, it's me, Kathy Yeager. I know you need to start the day with great music. So Bob Delmont's back tomorrow to take care of you. He's on with Albuquerque's Classic Country tomorrow morning on 98.1 The Bull.

98.1 The Bull. Well, hey, it's Kathy Yeager. And The Bull welcomes Riley Green to the First Financial Credit Union Amphitheater on September 11th, along with Randy Houser, Cassius Culpepper, and Hannah McFarland. 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
1: Gosh, how is this a thing? 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

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You guys in Bernalillo are great. Thanks for having us on. It's Albuquerque's Classic Country, back to back on 98.1 The Bull.

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1: Looks like Trader Joe's is going to do it again with a new pastel mini tote for summer. 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

0: 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Hey, it's Kathy Yeager, and another great show is coming to the First Financial Credit Union Amphitheater this summer. 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
1: So excited when they announced that Kenny Chesney would be live at the iHeartRadio Music Festival in Las Vegas this year. That's 2 days of music and so many artists you can't even imagine. And it's from all genres and all walks. And so you'll be able to really have a bucket list moment at this show. Tomorrow, another chance to win. Starting, I think, with about 9

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1: She's a yellow pair of running shoes, a holy pair of jeans. 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
1: Oh, golly, if you want to have a good laugh, listen, coming up next, there were some brides about to tie the old knot, and they decided to go out on the internet and ask for the silliest marriage advice. And man, commenters delivered. You should hear some of this stuff, you know, the kind of thing like agree on which direction knives are put in the dishwasher, you know, that kind of stuff. I'll share more next. Who doesn't?

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1: You gotta agree. Sometimes it's just the everyday mundane things that couples get into and like bicker about because we come from two different families. We were probably raised differently, at least a little anyway. And so, sure, weird things are gonna come up and you're gonna wanna do it the way you're used to. That's why I love this bride went online right before she got married and said, hey, I need some of the silliest marriage advice now. And boy, did the comment folks, they delivered. And some of the best stuff are just stuff that made me giggle about agree whether or not knives go in the dishwasher. Make up an imaginary butler so that you have someone to blame and say things like, oh, I see Gerard forgot to run the dishwasher again. I actually really like this one. If you're having a fight, one of you can always yell switch and then you have to argue the fight from the other person's perspective. You're going to end up laughing inside of 5 minutes every time. Or you could just do rock, paper, scissors to solve all your problems. Hey, if you're about to have a very difficult discussion, one couple suggests wear party hats. It somehow changes the vibe. There's a lot more like this. I think I'm going to post this on my Facebook page at Kathy Yeager because they're too good to waste. You have some of these fun and, silly pieces of advice, tap that talk back or tag me at Kathy Yeager.
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1: You're sailing off to bed. 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We celebrate America's 250th. Such an exciting way to take your family, do some travel, visit these places around our great country that are so iconic, you just have to see them.

98.1 The Bull. Hey, it's me, Kathy Yeager. I know you need to start the day with great music. So Bob Delmont's back tomorrow to take care of you. He's on with Albuquerque

went down to Georgia, he was looking for a soul to steal. He was in a bind because he was way behind and he was willing to make a deal. When he came across this young man sawing on a fiddle and playing it hot, and the devil jumped up on a hickory stump and said, "Boy, let me tell you what. I guess you didn't know it, but I'm a fiddle player too. And if you'd care to take a dare, I'll make a bet with you. Now you play pretty good fiddle, boy, but give the devil his due. I bet a fiddle of gold against your soul, 'cause I think I'm better than you."

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1: The Devil went down to Georgia. The Charlie Daniels Band kicking off the Tuesday, June 9th edition of the Third Shift. We are in country music festival season, which lets us know that the summer is nearly officially here. What's going on? My name is Adam, and I'm here to guide you through the greatest country music of all time, and we got a ton of it coming up. Tim McGraw, Billy Currington, Willie Nelson, and more next.
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1: Garth Brooks, That Summer, channeling his inner Bob Seger there. 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
1: Better Life, that is Keith Urban. This is The Third Shift. Welcome back. What's going on? My name is Adam. Brad Paisley is in the news. He wants your help to stop an AI data center from being built right next to the Nashville Zoo. Now, he says, quote, "Let's sign the petition and let's stop it. They don't have to do this. They can build them somewhere else. Let's keep Nashville beautiful." You can even watch Brad's clip online and sign the petition at change.org. As of last night, by the way, over 300,000 signatures.
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2: Drive for Daddy Gene, Alan Jackson, who has his final concert coming up in Nashville in just a couple of weeks. Welcome back to the third shift. My name is Adam, where it is no secret here. 2026, the year of our Lord, America turns 250 years old, and we are celebrating with an incredible cash contest with America 250. 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
1: Richie McDonald and the boys, Lone Star with I'm Already There. Welcome back to the third shift again. My name is Adam. We talked about it for a year now, but Florida-Georgia Line is officially back together. They made a surprise appearance at CMA Fest. They sang Around Here as they walked in. Tyler Hubbard told the crowd, quote, CMA Fest, it feels so good to be here with my brother. And listen, we got three more things we want to say tonight. God is good. Life is short, and we're back, baby. Does this mean a tour is coming? New music? Hopefully all of the above.

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Of course, that was back before the war. 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
1: Something to be proud of. That is Montgomery Gentry. My name is Adam. You are listening to The Third Shift. What's up? Remember last week I told you that Taylor Swift was in Toy Story 5. She's a brand new song. 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
1: Keith Urban with You'll Think of Me on the third shift. Welcome back, where I want to remind you once more that our iHeart Country Fest is officially back, going down in September over two nights, one stage. By the way, Kenny Chesney and Lainey Wilson will be playing as well. 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
1: 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Here's Eddie Rabbit. This song netted him a number one 42 years ago. I love her 89.

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1: She never lets it go to her heart. That is early Tim McGraw. This is the third shift. My name is Adam. In the last hour, we were talking about Taylor Swift and her brand new single and how she's breaking all kinds of records. But there is a crazy rumor about Taylor Swift going around, and it's from Page Six. According to multiple sources, the alleged wedding date for Taylor Swift and Travis Kelce is Friday, July 3rd. A source says the potential plan is to get married at Madison Square Garden. The guests will be transported to MSG on blacked-out buses. The arena was also chosen for its multiple entrances and highly secure infrastructure. And apparently, if you have billions of dollars, you can transform any space into a wedding venue. Madison Square Garden doesn't have any events booked from June 29th through July 6th. Are there truth to the reports?
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Bob Delmont's back later today to get the day started with country news, weather, and Albuquerque's classic country. He's up later this morning on 98.1 The Bull.

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1: Garth Brooks, that is Shameless, song written by Billy Joel. Speaking of Billy Currington now, people are crazy.

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1: The house that built me, that is Miranda Lambert. My name is Adam, and this is The Third Shift. I want to ask you a question. Do you suffer from email apnea? Mental health experts say a lot of people unconsciously stop breathing or take very shallow breaths while reading emails. It can even happen while texting or scrolling, too. It usually happens when we're concentrating or feeling pressure to respond, and this causes our bodies to interpret an incoming email almost like a threat, which makes us tense up and hold our breath without realizing it. The problem is that shallow breathing can keep the body in fight or flight mode, which raises our heart rate and increases stress and anxiety. So the next time you're scrolling, make sure to do some breathing exercises.
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1: She said, I need some time to find myself. 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And maybe we should start seeing other people. And baby, things are moving way.

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1: Brand new girlfriend. If you got one, treat her right. What's up? My name is Adam. This is the third shift with another reminder that we're celebrating the 250th anniversary and birthday of this fine country. And how are we celebrating? Well, we're celebrating with America 250, giving away $250,000. Multiple chances each and every weekday for you to win your share. Keyword worth $2,500 coming up just hours away. It'll be at 8 a.m. That's your first. We'll follow that up with keywords at 11 a.m., 2 p.m., and 5 p.m. When you hear these keywords, simply log on to our website. You'll be prompted to enter those there on the homepage. And like I said, each could be worth $2,500 from America 250. Good luck.
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1: John Anderson, that is Straight Tequila Night, and that's how we're going to wrap up the Tuesday, June 9th edition of the Third Shift. Appreciate you guys as always for hanging out. My name is Adam. It is time for me to run. But as I like to say, fear not. The greatest country music of all time continues all day long. Mark Chestnut, Rascal Flatts, Willie Nelson, and more on the way. You guys stay safe, and whatever you do, remember the Third Shift returns at midnight.
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1: And there's Craig Morgan. You're with Bob Delmont. So I have a dog. Do you have a pet? A dog? I know that you and your family wish that your dog could maybe talk or could understand the question that you want to ask it. Top 10 burning questions people have for their pets. This is actually a study done. The whole list is good. Number 10, which family members do you like and dislike? Do you like me or love me? What's your favorite type of food? Number 6, do you wish I did anything differently? What is actually happening in that head is the next one. What's your favorite thing we do together? Oh, that's a good one. And number 4, do you understand every word I say? That's number 3. Number 2, do you like your life? And number 1, are you happy? I cannot tell you how many times I see my dog on the couch and he looks sad. And I get right up to him and I go, Kobe, are you happy? What's wrong? What can I do?
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Darling, I've wasted a lot of years not seeing the real you. 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And I never took the time to let you know. So before he takes you away, please let me say.

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1: Hey, it's Bob Delamont. 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
1: Well, these days, social media is a necessity when you're a country music star or any kind of star, really. Some of them have struggles with it, like Dierks Bentley.
3: I'm not very good at posting stuff on social media. You know, our numbers are going down, mostly due to a lack of posting. If you could find a way to post eating dinner with the family or playing guitar, and I just laugh because I'm such a disappointment to my social media team.
1: Congratulations, Reba McEntire being honored for her charity work. She received the Music Heals Golden Ukulele Award for her charitable efforts in support of healthcare patients. 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Brad Paisley is branching out with a new project called Tackle Box. 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And he revealed plans to do some touring in 2026. Can't wait for more Brad. And it was on this day back in 2007, Carrie Underwood was number one on the U.S. country chart with her debut album, Some Hearts. And that's what's trending in country.
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0: 98.1 The Bull, Albuquerque's classic country. Hey, it's Bob Delmont. What do you want to hear?
1: Can you play Luke Bryan? My name is Sarah. I think he's sexy.
2: What is it about his sexiness? What do you mean?
1: I just like how he shakes it.
2: You mean like on stage?
1: Yes.
2: How he swivels his hips and stuff?
1: Yes.
0: Oh, boy. Baby, what?

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I'm Bob Delmont, and we're saluting the hardworking airmen at Kirtland Air Force Base. 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
1: And there's Justin Moore. You're with Bob Delmon. Here we go.
2: People do dumb stuff every day. Here's Bob Delmon with Don't Do That.
1: A 48-year-old Pennsylvania man is facing charges including causing a catastrophe and reckless endangerment after using a construction excavator to partially demolish his own house following a night of drinking and learning his wife has filed for divorce. Eric Pierre warned his wife, if it's over, I'll tear the house down. Well, he made good on his threat, climbed into an excavator, and went at it while she and their two daughters were still inside. Nobody was injured, but after he did that, he went inside, grabbed his gym bag, and went to town where police apprehended him. It looks like the entire house will need to be demolished after his... Gosh, why? And where'd he get the excavator? It's not like a lawnmower where your neighbor has one.
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0: Albuquerque's classic country, 98.1 The Bull. Hey, it's Bob Delma. You're working with us, right?
1: I'm a purchasing agent at a construction company.
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1: 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A good news story. That's Nice is next. In the meantime,
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Hey, it's Bob Delmont, and another great show is coming to the First Financial Credit Union Amphitheater this summer. 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

0: 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Hey, it's Bob Del Monte. Who wants to take a trip to Mars, huh?
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1: And there's Darius Rucker. You're with Bob Delmont.
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1: Well, these days, social media is a necessity when you're a country music star or any kind of star, really. Some of them have struggles with it, like Dierks Bentley.
3: I'm not very good at posting stuff on social media. You know, our numbers are going down, mostly due to a lack of posting. If you could find a way to post eating dinner with the family or playing guitar, and I just laugh because I'm such a disappointment to my social media team.
1: Congratulations, Reba McEntire, being honored for her charity work. Received the Music Heals Golden Ukulele Award for her charitable efforts in support of healthcare patients. Man, she is the queen of country. Brad Paisley is branching out with a new project called Tackle Box. It'll feature a collection of songs that include previously unreleased material along with new recordings. And he revealed plans to do some touring in 2026. Can't wait for more Brad. And it was on this day back in 2007, Carrie Underwood was number one on the U.S. country chart with her debut album, Some Hearts. And that's what's trending in country.
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1: Hey, it's Bob Delmont, Johnny Lee going out to Tracy. What are you up to today?
2: 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I'm calling from the law firm. I'm a paralegal. Busy, trying to do a settlement for Monday morning, adding some exhibits here.
0: Oh my gosh, I don't even know what that is. It's a lot of time-consuming work.
2: Indeed.
0: Johnny Lee.

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Hey, it's Bob Delmont. And The Bull welcomes Riley Green to First Financial Credit Union Amphitheater on September 11th with Randy Houser, Cassius Culpepper, and Hannah McFarlane. 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
1: And that's Shania Twain. What's going on? Bob Delmont with you. You ever go on vacation somewhere and people are like, oh, you got to go here and I can't wait to go to there. But then you regretted it. You just regretted the trip. 93% of travelers admit they regret at least one trip. Most common reason, something going wrong on the trip, like illness or cancellations, not planning properly. The most regretted destinations for U.S. travelers, I'll go 5 to number 1. Cancun. Really? People love Cancun. Orlando, then Miami. New York City was number 2. And Las Vegas was number 1. Not because it wasn't fun. I'm sure because things started out fun and probably went very, very downhill from there.
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Your home for Albuquerque's classic country, 98.1 The Bull. A little bit late today. I need to. Well, I'm late in posting my thing on the Instagram page, but it's there now. Should be there now. We have internet? Okay, yeah. Bob Pickett Radio on Instagram.

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1: 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I listen to this song a lot differently from the first time it came out, the older I get. I think you do too. One More Day, and Diamond Rio's got a different meaning now, doesn't it?

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1: You know, the most fascinating part of this book is when he realized his manager was trying to take advantage of it. And yeah, the book is called Killing Time. Here's the song.

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It's Bob Pickett, and Luke Bryan is in town this Saturday night at the First Financial Credit Union Amphitheater. 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

Albuquerque's classic country, 98.1 The Bull. Hi there, it's Bob Pickett. We're going to be spending this long, hot summer with a new album from Keith Urban. Comes out on Friday. It's called Flow State. Here's Keith.

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1: I'm Bob Pickett. I just realized that today's National Earl Day. 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Maybe I'll buy him a candy bar from the snack room. I'll do that, right?

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1: Keith Urban, I'm no stranger to the rain. I remember when I graduated from high school, it was in a football stadium, football bowl, and it actually rained. In fact, we had a tornado that night anyway. But congratulations, class of 2026. I've been asking you what you got when you graduate from high school. And here's another story from CJ.
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1: 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What's it about? It's got a lot of interviews, including an interview with this man right here. Billy Currington must be doing something right.

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0: 98.1 The Bull. How about a song about being a parent? And kids, I hope you remember that Father's Day is coming up, right? About 2 weeks away. Okay, just making sure anyway. Rodney Atkins and Watching You. And listen, don't get your dad a happy meal for Father's Day. Okay?
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So Bob Delmont's back tomorrow to take care of you. 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
1: Where you plan to go for your summer vacation this year? We're in fact, we're about a month away, I guess, from our Alaskan cruise. 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And that is if she still lets me get on the boat with her anyway. But yeah, what are you doing for summer? Where are you going? Anything big trips planned?

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1: 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What were you doing first time you're out? True story? I was on a camping trip. Yeah, that's all I can tell you about that story. Nitty Gritty Dirt Band.

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Hey, it's Bob Pickett. And The Bull welcomes Riley Green, the first Financial Credit Union Amphitheater, on September the 11th with Randy Houser, Cassius Culpepper, and Hannah McFarlane. 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
1: Still remember the first time I saw this lady. 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

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Wake up tomorrow morning with Bob Delmont and listen for Don't Do That. 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
1: There's a story that my daddy tells religiously. Like clockwork every time he sees an opening in a conversation about the way things used to be.

that was back before the war. Yeah, your uncle and I made quite a pair, flying F-15s through hostile air. He went down, but they missed me by a hair. He'd always stop right there and say,

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Albuquerque's Classic Country, 98.1 The Bull. It's Bob Pickett, and Luke Bryan is in town this Saturday night at the First Financial Credit Union Amphitheater. And we have your last-minute tickets to win right now on the contest page at thebullabq.com.

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1: 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Is he going to be in the set list when he plays our 2026 iHeartRadio Music Festival in September? I hope so. It's one of my favorites. Kenny Chesney, no shoes, no shirt, no problems. I'm just not a fan of

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1: Ace Pickett, he's offering to help. That's why they call him the fireman. George Strait, the fireman.

0: We only play hits that sound as good today as the day they were first released.
1: Come on!
2: 98.1, The Bull, Albuquerque's Classic Country.